0: us your name, please.
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1: It's the Blazy Show, and I'm jumping on the phone with one of my favorite comedians right now, Ryan Hamilton. He's got a brand new Netflix special. It's been up for about a month, and it's called This Just Hit Me.
2: I was hit by a bus. We reference it all the time. People say stuff like, you gotta live your life. You don't know. You might walk out of your house tomorrow. It's the most easily accessible hypothetical death. There are so many ways to die. And I'm here to tell you, live your life. Because, I don't know, you might get hit by a bus. That's what happened to me.
1: Ryan Hamilton, welcome to the Blazy Show, and I'm glad that you are doing well.
3: Well, thank you. I appreciate that.
1: A lot of comedians worry that they will not have anything to talk about in their next comedy special. And then, bam! There you are.
3: It's interesting. This was at the end of COVID. I actually had a whole hour ready to go, and this is when I got hit by a bus. And so it changed the material that I had to put out because I had to deal with this.
1: As I've been watching the special, I'm unclear on how much time you spent in the hospital because from what I understand, you got hit at a rate of speed at the airport, right?
3: Yeah, I got hit by a shuttle bus, which sometimes people are disappointed to hear. They'd wish that it was a bigger vehicle, but I was hit by a shuttle bus in a crosswalk with the light, and it threw me I don't know how far, and I had a broken arm. I have a titanium plate in there now. I had 10 broken ribs and a punctured lung. I was in the hospital for 5 days. The hospital was overrun with COVID, so the nurses were all saying, you shouldn't be leaving, but you got to leave. I go, okay. So, yeah.
1: Wow.
3: Yeah. And then my mom came to stay with me. It happened in Los Angeles. I live in New York City and I'm from Idaho. And I say in the special, it just felt like the kind of accident that they warn you against when you leave Idaho because you're going to the big city. Look out for the bus. And then I had to call my mom and go, guess what, mom? It happened.
1: Talking to comedian Ryan Hamilton. His brand new special is on Netflix. It's called This Just Hit Me. And coming up, I have a question for you about that bus driver. Stick around.
3: Okay.
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1: I was hit by a bus.
0: Blaze's show with comedian Ryan Hamilton, a hilarious comedy special of something that happened to him that was not that hilarious. Bus hit him, thus the special is called This Just Hit Me. Ryan, I have to ask you, in the entire time I was watching the special, do you think that the bus driver has seen your special, and do you think he thinks it's funny now?
2: I don't know if he's seen it or not. I kind of hope he doesn't have to put himself through that, but I don't know. We haven't kept in touch. I had a very brief interaction with him on the street shortly after the accident. I don't know if he's seen it. If he's a comedy fan, who knows?
0: 5 days in the hospital. I'm just wondering, when as a comedian do you go, you know what? This could be fodder for a special.
2: It's strange to say. The second that I got hit and stood up and realized that something was terribly wrong, I thought, I'm going to have to. My first thought, to be honest, was, I can't believe I have to move my

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1: Traffic brought to you by Visalia Ford, Kings County, eastbound Excelsior, just east of Mark. Still working that unknown injury accident. Everything else in the South Valley is looking good for your drive where you need to get to. Fresno, 180 westbound in McCall, still working an accident there. And the Easy Trip Travel Plaza over on Lassen in Coalinga, still working an accident over there on the west side of the valley. Click it or ticket, buckle up, make it an easy, safe drive this afternoon. You've got Randy Hendricks here with traffic.
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It's the Blaze Show, and I got to pop into the Morning Rush with Mike Pesto earlier this morning. That was a lot of fun. Took part in one of his topics. 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
0: Ryan Hamilton, my guest today on The Blazy Show. Very funny special called This Just Hit Me, mostly about Ryan getting hit by a bus. Do you feel better that more people didn't know that you got hit by a bus? Or did you want, like, hey, this is what's going to really get me some added press?
1: No, at the time I knew I would have to deal with it publicly, but I really wanted to keep the shows. That was the thing. And I just thought I could, and I didn't want to talk about it. And I thought maybe I can just pull this off. Like, your health is a big part of show business that people don't think about. And it's very important. I learned a lot of that from Jerry Seinfeld, actually. He really takes care of himself. And I think one of the main reasons he does that is because he wants to work at a very high level for a long period of time. And it's pretty much impossible unless you really to go that hard, that long, unless you're taking care of yourself in some way.
0: Yeah.
1: I mean, rock stars pull it off somehow, but.
0: Yeah, I was at the dentist in the 80s, and there was a huge poster of Jerry Seinfeld with floss in between. He was flossing his teeth. And you know, this is prior to Seinfeld. And I was like, wow, Jerry Seinfeld got like a flossing gig that's up at my dentist's office.
1: That is hilarious. I'll have to ask him about that if he remembers that.
0: Well, I'm glad that you're doing extremely well, health-wise, comedy-wise. I mean, come on, Netflix specials. You're killing it. Theaters and touring with Jerry Seinfeld. Ryan, hold on the line so I can get an ID for the show. But
1: sure.
0: You're one of my faves, man. Thanks so much for this opportunity.
1: Thank you. It was a pleasure.
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3: 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Case in point, Friday morning, we realized that Michael Jackson never stepped into a recording studio with Rob Halford and the rest of the guys from Judas Priest. But if he had, before his passing, obviously, got a feeling what would have come out of that session would have sounded a little something.

0: 18th Avenue in Jersey, look out for a dog running in and out of the road. Excelsior Avenue itself, Mark still working an unknown injury accident there. 180 westbound McCall Avenue there at the interchange. Look out for a collision with no injuries in Fresno. Click it or ticket, buckle up, have a great weekend, stay cool. It's Randy Hendricks here with traffic. 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
1: Hot but not extreme. Good afternoon, South Valley, and happy Friday. Clear skies this afternoon with highs close to 100. Still clear tonight. Overnight lows in the upper 60s to low 70s. Increasing clouds and humidity on Saturday. Highs in the upper 90s to low triple digits still. Sunday will be drier, but you can still expect high temperatures to be close to 100. And it will be breezy every afternoon through the first half of next week. That should hold temperatures pretty steady, again, close to 100 through the latter half of next week. For Visalia, expect an overnight low of 67, Saturday's high, 100. In Lemoore, an overnight low of 68, and on Saturday, 98 degrees. With the Central Valley's most accurate forecast, I'm KC24 Chief Meteorologist, AJ Fox.

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99.7 Classic Rock, AC/DC with Bon Scott, but of course now with Brian Johnson on lead vocals, and they will be live at Levi's Stadium in Santa Clara on August 5th. Less than 2 weeks away if you're interested in that. Hey, I thank you so much for rocking with the Blaze Show this afternoon. Have an awesome weekend along with us. Alice Cooper coming in next in Alice's Attic, and I leave you with a rock and roll masterpiece from the Physical Graffiti album. This is Led Zeppelin on 99.7 Classic Rock.

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1: The weekend is upon us. Woo! And it's another fantastic Friday in Alice's Attic, where you're lucky there's no dress code. So you're fine in that mustard-stained t-shirt and sweatpants older than a high school senior.
2: Yes, yes, yes, yes, yes!
1: Let's take a rock and roll ride with your hard-working host, Alice Cooper.
0: It's your Uncle Alice, just puttering around in my attic, finding you gems from everyone from Green Day to Jimi Hendrix. If I had my way, I'd play all Frank Zappa, Love, the Yardbirds, and show tunes. Maybe some Laura Nero and Paul Butterfield. But I know some of you want Foreigner and REO on repeat. Boy, my ideal playlist is kind of like what I'm doing now. I mean, they allow me to put in whatever I want to play here because it's my attic. Later this hour, you can expect trivia on Guns N' Roses and freaky facts that may be about your town, but not before I assault your ears with this.
1: Alice's Attic with Alice Cooper.

0: Alice Cooper has some rock trivia for you. 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
1: What famous hotel was the location for Guns N' Roses' video for their song Patience? The Ambassador Hotel in Los Angeles, made famous due to Bobby Kennedy's assassination in 1968. It's really interesting because that's where we had the Alice Cooper coming out party when I first signed in 1970, I think it was, 71. We had a party there that was just the most insane. All of the cigarette girls were drag queens, and we had TV Mama come out of a cake. She was about a 400-pound stripper. Those were the days. And it was full of movie stars. It was like really old-school black tie party. So now, here's Axel asking you to have a little patience with his shenanigans or something like that.

0: Alice continues next. Alice's Attic with Alice Cooper.
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1: Hey, Alice. Thanks for the great tunes and memories. As I'm writing, I'm listening to Steppenwolf, Magic Carpet Ride, as you wrap up a Thursday night show. That was the very first 45 RPM record I had ever played on a folding GE player in 1968, age 7, in Maryland. For a long time, I thought the song started out with a helicopter, a beginning that always grabs full attention. As with many songs, I remember the exact location when I first heard it. Glad you are shouldering the musical burden for us, so gather all this treasure every night, and we are much obliged to you. Gordon Swan, Ellensburg, Washington. Very funny about music. It'll take you back. You'll hear a Rolling Stones song, and you'll go, oh, I remember what car I had. Or I remember what girl I was going out with when that happened. Or I remember going to a dance, and there was a fight. You know, every song gives you a memory. And then think of this. The Beatles albums were like a soundtrack to my life. Same with the Stones. They started sort of my musical interest. And when they finished, their music just kept going on and on and on. They didn't just stop. All right. Well, I'd love to hear your musical memories. Tell me all at alice@alicesattic.com. Freaky facts about cities, states, and places are all up next, so I'll meet you back here momentarily.
0: Alice will be right back with more rock and roll that doesn't suck.
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It's Alice's Attic with Alice Cooper.

0: And now, Alice's Attic with Alice Cooper presents more fun and freaky facts. 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
1: If it's facts you want, it's facts I got. Here we go. The city of Lisbon in Portugal is 400 years older than Rome. The iconic palm trees in Los Angeles were actually imported from Mexico. Portland, Oregon is the only major city in the continental U.S. with a volcano within its city limits. The most easterly point in the U.S., West Quoddy Head in Maine, Quoddy. West Quoddy Head in Maine. Las Vegas is the brightest place on Earth from outer space due to its concentrated lights. Seattle currently has the highest percentage of residents with a college degree or higher, and yet they're still depressed. And finally, inventor Nikola Tesla was raised in the Austrian Empire, a multinational European area of great power from 1804 to 1867. And now he's got a car named after him and also a really good band. Here's Tesla.

0: Alice after the break. Alice's Attic with Alice Cooper.
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10: When you turn on the radio, you should find someone there who's a pal, a buddy, a BFF. What you don't expect is for your very own late night pal to be a member of the Rock and Roll Hall of Fame. But then again, this ain't your average rock and roll rodeo. Confide in him now, and you shall be rewarded. It's Alice's Attic with Alice Cooper.
9: Hello again, it's Uncle Alice checking in on you at the top of the hour. Sound off, everyone, and let me know you're here. I wouldn't want to leave any of my listeners stranded on the side of the road. Well, some of you I would. Okay, up soon I'll have some trivia on one of my favorite Detroit brothers. But first, how about this?
11: Alice's Attic with Alice Cooper.

Alice will have rock trivia in a few. And now we've got more music. It's Alice's Attic with Alice Cooper.

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1: Rock trivia. What were the names of Seger's first two bands? Bob Seger and The Last Herd. How clever of him. H-E-A-R-D. And the Bob Seger System. Those were his bands throughout the 1960s. And then in 1973, he put together the Silver Bullet Band, with whom he became most successful on the national level. So many hits. Bob Seger was just a great songwriter. I mean, he really did write some good stuff. Here's a little something that just might be about those Hollywood nights in those Hollywood Hills. Hollywood Hills killed more bands than anybody I can think of. Bands would come there from all over the United States to make it, to get, you know, to play for, try to get a record deal with Warner Brothers or Columbia. And they'd rent a house and they would rehearse. And then the next thing you know, their drummer and their bass player is missing because they went to a party in the Hollywood Hills and they weren't seen for another week. And then you met the girl that they were out with, the girls they were out with, and you didn't blame them. But Hollywood itself was just like the wrong place to bring a young hard rock band, unless they were dead serious. But this song's about that. Hollywood Nights, Hollywood Hills.

0: 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Alice's Attic with Alice Cooper.
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10: As veterans, we've dealt with noise. From chains clanking as they're clamped onto cargo, to orders coming down the chain of command. We can handle that kind of noise. Back home, the noise is different. It seems like everyone's talking all at once and over each other. Because they just want to be heard. They're taking selfies and oversharing. But we know that it's not about hearing. It's about listening. Listening to what's actually happening with our fellow veterans. Understanding each other because we share the same experiences, the same vocabulary, following the same paths that others have walked. If only we can pick up the trail. 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
1: Hey, Alice, listening from Baltimore. 10 or so years ago, I ran into a guy working part-time at an events planning company. During our chats, it came up that he was a roadie for you. Putter. Name ring a bell? I left the job before we really got any stories from him. Digging the show. Best, Jeff. Putter, absolutely, was one of our famous Hall of Fame roadies. I mean, he was there during the big shows, and Putter was one of our guys. Glad to hear that he's out there still.

0: doing it. Okay, my pretties, stick around for freaky facts that might be about members of Led Zeppelin. And that's so Raven.
1: Alice will be right back.
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1: 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And

0: on Alice's Attic with Alice Cooper.
1: Freaky facts. Facts are sometimes even true. So here are some freaky ones for us. It would take 19 minutes to fall to the center of the Earth. Scientists have worked this out, but they haven't tried it in real life. They would end up in a big ball of magma. The Night's Watch cloaks in Game of Thrones were made from IKEA rugs. The show bought the rugs, shaved them down, and had them dyed to make them into cloaks. See, everything, you can get everything at IKEA. You can probably get a dragon there. Robert Plant's daughter, Carmen Plant, is married to Charlie Jones, Plant's bass player, for solo tours. Well, how sweet is that? The iCarly High School set was also used for Saved by the Bell and That's So Raven, but the Nights with Alice Cooper studio is different from the Alice's Attic studio. Very much so. I'm in an attic, and it's weirder up here than it's ever been. Harry Styles has four nipples. Well, now I'm a big fan. He has a common condition called polythalia, which means four nipples. There's so many jokes there. People used to say prunes instead of cheese when getting their pictures taken. In the 1840s, a cheesy grin was seen as childish, so a London photographer told people to say prunes to keep their mouths shut. Have you ever seen an old picture of anybody, a sepia tone picture, where they were smiling? Never. They always look like they would just buried their grandmother. And finally, there are thousands of versions of Cinderella. The first is generally acknowledged to have been written between 7 BC and AD 23 about a Greek slave girl who marries the king of Egypt. And that's how old the guys in Cinderella are, too. Let's hear them.

0: There's more Alice Cooper coming sooner than later. Alice's Attic with Alice Cooper.
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14: If you're looking for a radio host who plays games with you, you've come to the wrong place. Unless, of course, the game is rock, paper, scissors. Then you can count on our faithful host to choose rock every single time. He's got his microphone on, and his leathers are just back from the cleaners. It's Alice's Attic with Alice Cooper.
13: It's the sometime super duper one, your Uncle Alice Cooper on the radio. And I've been doing Alice's Attic for more than a year now. So you'd think I'd be better by now. But hey, you're still listening, so I must be doing something right. Or unless you just like really horrible DJs. And if I'm not, I know you'll email and complain to me, and I'll listen intently. Yeah, right.
0: Alice's Attic with Alice Cooper.

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And now we've got more music. It's Alice's Attic with Alice Cooper.

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1: Rock trivia. What famous artist in his own right produced the hit We're an American Band for Grand Funk Railroad? Todd Rundgren. It was group's first collaboration with producer-engineer Rundgren and recorded at Criteria Studios in Miami on June 13th through the 15th in 1973. Criteria is where the Bee Gees did a lot of their work. So turn this one up. We're an American Band.

0: 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Standing by. Alice's Attic with Alice Cooper.
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0: Now on Alice's Attic, a look at people that are strange and often dense, mindless, obtuse, vacuous. In other words, stupid.
1: Hey, stupid. Okay, if you've ever felt the urgent need to poop when you're in hardware stores, doctors say you're not alone. In Australia, it's happened frequently to shoppers at Bunnings Hardware. One podcast host even revealed a harrowing accident in 2023, leading others to share their urgent Bunnings urges. Scientists discovered smells, physical exercise, stress, and lighting can trigger the gut into having an immediate reaction. And Sydney's Dr. Zach Turner agrees. He explained,
2: Bunnings is a sensory playground. Timber, fertilizers, potting mix, and varnishes mingle with the unmistakable aroma of sausages sizzling outside. These smells can stimulate the vague nerve kicking, digestion

0: 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Anyways, I want to hear all about your bowel movements at Alice@AliceIsAttic.com, and I'll have an Attic classic that might just be from the band Chicago, so don't move.
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Get ready for more Attic Classics in a few on Alice's Attic with Alice Cooper. And let's do more rock right now. It's Alice's Attic with Alice Cooper.

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1: Attic Classic. Earlier in the show, a listener wrote in about the late Chicago guitar player Terry Kath, who tragically died during a game of Russian roulette. So I dug something up from the band that I think you'll love, with Terry Kath on lead vocals. Here's Chicago from their 1970 album, Chicago 2. It's Moving In.

0: Alice's Attic with Alice Cooper.
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3: You're inside Alice's attic. Your sagacious host could truly benefit from having a yard sale. Who wouldn't be interested in used straitjackets, top hats, guillotines, and leather pants? There's even a lava lamp from his first L.A. apartment. But amongst the flotsam and jetsam of an extraordinarily interesting life are the tantalizing tales that only a Rock and Roll Hall of Famer could deliver. So sit back and enjoy another hour of rock and talk with Alice Cooper.
2: It's Alice Cooper back in the attic. Gustavo and I have been rearranging things up here, and you wouldn't believe what we found. A jockstrap from back when I was on the high school track team, a half-eaten Twinkie from 1974, and a very confused and rabid raccoon wearing my top hat. And of course, I will be selling all of those items on eBay. So I've got trivia coming up on me, but now let the beating begin.
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Rock Trivia with Alice is on the way. And it's more music now. It's Alice's Attic with Alice Cooper.

0: Yeah. Get ready for rock trivia on Alice's Attic with Alice Cooper.
1: Rock trivia: which famous Alice Cooper item from an album cover is on display at the Hard Rock Hotel in Las Vegas? The desk from the school.

out cover. 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I'm actually wearing a pair of them right now. When we first put those out, we said, okay, let's say you're 14 and you're in school on Monday and you open your desk and the guy next to you opens his desk, teacher can't see, and you produce a pair of panties. Like, that's what you did on the weekend. You got the girl's panties. That was kind of like rite of passage right there. 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They're not your girlfriends. Anyways, here's School Song.

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Tales of the Strange and Dumb coming up on Hey Stupid with Alice. And The Rock rolls on right now. Alice's Attic with Alice Cooper.

0: stupid. Now on Alice's Attic, a look at people that are strange and often dense, mindless, obtuse, vacuous. In other words, stupid.
1: Hey, stupid. Today's stupid news comes from Mississippi, where a police officer is in trouble after being found passed out in a patrol car with a meth pipe in his hand. The officer was arrested by the Yazoo City Police Department after he refused a sobriety test. Weed was also found in his glove box. Protect and serve and get high. He's in Yazoo, Mississippi. I'd probably start getting high again. I wonder if Yazoo has a kazoo place. Yazoo kazoos? Probably does. Well, I mean, that's the kind of cop that most of you drug addicts are looking for. The cop that comes in to bust you and then buys everything you have. Well, if your local police department is smoking meth, he has a gun and he's on meth. That's not a good thing. Write to me at alice@alicesattic.com. I'll be right back with You Gotta Love the 80s.
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0: The scent of Aquanet. The silky smooth feel of spandex. And a cassette cranked up on the Alpine in your Trans Am. You gotta love the 80s.
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2: You gotta love the 80s. Tonight we're cranking up Rainbow in the Dark, a track from Dio's 1983 album Holy Diver. This song is pure power metal perfection, an anthem for anyone who's ever felt like an outsider fighting their way through the storm. The moment that keyboard riff kicks in, you know you're about to ride the lightning straight into rock and roll heaven. When we toured with Dio, Dio would open for us, and we'd go by his dressing room, and we'd all go, "Holy Diver!" His road manager finally came to us and said, "Could you stop that? Starting to really drive him crazy." So grab your air guitars and prepare to headbang like it's 1983. Here's Dio, Rainbow in the Dark.

0: unlike Elvis, Alice Cooper has not left the building. 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

0: 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It's Alice's Attic with Alice Cooper.
1: It's your eternally 18 host, Alice Cooper. At least I still feel 18. It must be all those human sacrifices that I perform every night. It's amazing that drinking the blood of a teenager will do for your skin. It just cleared right up. So stick around because I've got a song we just don't understand from Judas Priest, but now let's hear something we do understand.
0: Alice's Attic with Alice Cooper.

0: And now on Alice's Attic, it's another episode of Songs We Just Don't Understand.
1: Songs We Just Don't Understand. Did you ever want to know the story behind Beavis and Butthead's favorite Judas Priest song? The riff is the ultimate sing-along, and the lyrics arrive out of thin air at Ringo Starr's house. Of course, I'm talking about Breaking the Law. As Rob Halford explained,
2: the bulk of the song was conceived when we were at Ringo Starr's old house recording British Steel. The lyrics just arrived out of thin air. Breaking the Law. Where on earth did that come from? I haven't a clue. But it tapped into the angst that Priest had never really covered until that point.
1: That sounds nothing like Rob Halford. So, here it is, Breaking the Law from Judas Priest.

0: Alice Cooper is coming up next. Alice's Attic with Alice Cooper.
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1: Hey, Alice, what's the best thing about living in L.A. back in the 60s? Well, it was that era. We were all teenagers. We went to L.A. and we grew up in about a year. You grow up real quick there about everything. You learn about everything and you make your mistakes. A lot of things happen that you go, wow, that couldn't be better. Music was really creative at that point. The whole world seemed like it was opening up, and you're right in the middle of it. And every week, somebody like Jimi Hendrix would come out, and you go, what? What was that? Music was really, really exciting. I think the music scene was probably the most exciting thing about that era. Well, if you actually remember the 60s, share your memories at alice@alicesattic.com. I'll be right back with, well, you gotta love the 80s after this break.
0: Your teller of Detroit stories, Alice Cooper, will return after these messages.
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0: The scent of Aquanet, the silky smooth feel of spandex, and a cassette cranked up on the Alpine in your Trans Am. You gotta love the 80s.
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2: Well, Chuck, you gotta love the 80s. 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That's too bad. The band was very good. So, here's Turn Up the Radio, and why don't you just turn up the radio?

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0: 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Or maybe you'll just have to hang on until Monday. 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
0: The weekend is upon us. Woo! And it's another fantastic Friday in Alice's Attic, where you're lucky there's no dress code. So you're fine in that mustard-stained t-shirt and sweatpants older than a high school senior.
7: Yes, yes, yes, yes, yes!
0: Let's take a rock and roll ride with your hard-working host, Alice Cooper.
6: It's your Uncle Alice, just puttering around in my attic, finding you gems from everyone from Green Day to Jimi Hendrix. If I had my way, I'd play all Frank Zappa, Love, the Yardbirds, and show tunes. Maybe some Laura Nero and Paul Butterfield. But I know some of you want Foreigner and REO on repeat. Boy, my ideal playlist is kind of like what I'm doing now. I mean, they allow me to put in whatever I want to play here because it's my attic. Later this hour, you can expect trivia on Guns N' Roses and freaky facts that may be about your town, but not before

0: Alice Cooper has some rock trivia for you. Go for it, Alice.
1: What famous hotel was the location for Guns N' Roses' video for their song Patience? The Ambassador Hotel in Los Angeles, made famous due to Bobby Kennedy's assassination in 1968. It's really interesting because that's where we had the Alice Cooper coming out party when I first signed in 1970, I think it was, 71. We had a party there that was just the most insane. All of the cigarette girls were drag queens, and we had TV Mama come out of a cake. She was about a 400-pound stripper. Those were the days. And it was full of movie stars. It was like really old-school black tie party. So now, here's Axel asking you to have a little patience with his shenanigans or something like that.

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1: Hey, Alice. Thanks for the great tunes and memories. As I'm writing, I'm listening to Steppenwolf, Magic Carpet Ride, as you wrap up a Thursday night show. That was the very first 45 RPM record I had ever played on a folding GE player in 1968, age 7, in Maryland. For a long time, I thought the song started out with a helicopter, a beginning that always grabs full attention. As with many songs, I remember the exact location when I first heard it. Glad you are shouldering the musical burden for us, so gather all this treasure every night, and we are much obliged to you. Gordon Swan, Ellensburg, Washington. Very funny about music. It'll take you back. You'll hear a Rolling Stones song, and you'll go, oh, I remember what car I had. Or I remember what girl I was going out with when that happened. Or I remember going to a dance, and there was a fight. You know, every song gives you a memory. And then think of this. The Beatles albums were like a soundtrack to my life. Same with the Stones.

0: 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And when they finished, their music just kept going on and on and on. They didn't just stop. All right. Well, I'd love to hear your musical memories. 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Freaky facts about cities, states, and places are all up next. So I'll meet you back here momentarily.
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0: And now, Alice's Attic with Alice Cooper presents more fun and freaky facts. 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
1: If it's facts you want, it's facts I got. Here we go. The city of Lisbon in Portugal is 400 years older than Rome. The iconic palm trees in Los Angeles were actually imported from Mexico. Portland, Oregon is the only major city in the continental U.S. with a volcano within its city limits. The most easterly point in the U.S., West Quoddy Head in Maine, Quoddy. West Quoddy Head in Maine. Las Vegas is the brightest place on Earth from outer space due to its concentrated lights. Seattle currently has the highest percentage of residents with a college degree or higher, and yet they're still depressed. And finally, inventor Nikola Tesla was raised in the Austrian Empire, a multinational European area of great power from 1804 to 1867. And now he's got a car named after him, and also a really good band. Here's Tesla.

0: after the break. Alice's Attic with Alice Cooper.
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0: 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And this. And this. 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
1: 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Case in point, Friday morning, we realized that Michael Jackson never stepped into a recording studio with Rob Halford and the rest of the guys from Judas Priest. But if he had, before his passing, obviously, got a feeling what would have come out of that session would have sounded a little something

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1: 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But if he had, before his passing, obviously, got a feeling what would have come out of that session would have sounded a little

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1: 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Case in point, Friday morning, we realized that Michael Jackson never stepped into a recording studio with Rob Halford and the rest of the guys from Judas Priest. But if he had, before his passing, obviously, got a feeling what would have come out of that session would have sounded a little similar.

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1: 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Case in point, Friday morning, we realized that Michael Jackson never stepped into a recording studio with Rob Halford and the rest of the guys from Judas Priest. But if he had, before his passing, obviously, got a feeling what would have come out of that session would have sounded a little something.

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1: 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Case in point, Friday morning, we realized that Michael Jackson never stepped into a recording studio with Rob Halford and the rest of the guys from Judas Priest. But if he had, before his passing, obviously, got a feeling what would have come out of that session would have sounded a little something.

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1: 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But if he had, before his passing, obviously, got a feeling what would have come out of that session would have sounded a little similar.

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1: Rumors spreading round, you let the Texas town. 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
1: 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Case in point, Friday morning, we realized that Michael Jackson never stepped into a recording studio with Rob Halford and the rest of the guys from Judas Priest. But if he had, before his passing, obviously, got a feeling what would have come out of that session would have sounded a little something like this.

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1: 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But

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1: 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Case in point, Friday morning, we realized that Michael Jackson never stepped into a recording studio with Rob Halford and the rest of the guys from Judas Priest. But if he had, before his passing, obviously, got a feeling what would have come out of that session would have sounded a little

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1: 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Case in point, Friday morning, we realized that Michael Jackson never stepped into a recording studio with Rob Halford and the rest of the guys from Judas Priest. But if he had, before his passing, obviously, got a feeling what would have come out of that session would have sounded a little

0: 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You keep it loud, we'll keep it up.
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Case in point, Friday morning we realized that Michael Jackson never stepped into a recording studio with Rob Halford and the rest of the guys from Judas Priest. But if he had, before his passing, obviously, got a feeling what would have come out of that session would have sounded a little similar.

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1: 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Case in point, Friday morning, we realized that Michael Jackson never stepped into a recording studio with Rob Halford and the rest of the guys from Judas Priest. But if he had, before his passing, obviously, got a feeling what would have come out of that session would have sounded a little something.

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1: 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Case in point, Friday morning, we realized that Michael Jackson never stepped into a recording studio with Rob Halford and the rest of the guys from Judas Priest. But if he had, before his passing, obviously, got a feeling what would have come out of that session would have sounded a little similar.

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stepped into a recording studio with Rob Halford and the rest of the guys from Judas Priest. 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

0: 99.7 Classic Rock that rocks. Gold Dust Woman, Fleetwood Mac. On the way, we've got U2, Journey, some Nirvana for you as well. And before it heats up, get out there this weekend and do something really cool. It's going to be like 110, 111 next weekend. So do something cool this weekend. But no matter what you do and how cool it is, Monday will roll around, which is all right. Because work days, they're better with Jonah Dance Hamilton right here, 10 to 3 on 99.7 Classic Rock.
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2: 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But if he had, before his passing, obviously, got a feeling what would have come out of that session would have sounded a little something.

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Ozzy as well. And don't forget, every day after the sun goes down, it really gets cool around here. Alice's Attic, Step In with our very own Alice Cooper, tonight at 6, my friend.

0: My friend.
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And I've been intending to check out the documentary film Ann Wilson, In My Voice. It's been out since May. It's on Axis. I want to check it. Here's Barracuda, 99.7 classic.

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And John Mellencamp, currently active on his Dancing Worlds tour, and I hear preparing a new career-spanning book. I'll be looking for that. Here's the Authority song.

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0: 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Foreplay? Yes, please. Eagles, Bon Jovi in there, Aerosmith, Queen as well. 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
2: 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Case in point, Friday morning, we realized that Michael Jackson never stepped into a recording studio with Rob Halford and the rest of the guys from Judas Priest. But if he had, before his passing, obviously, got a feeling what would have come out of that session would have sounded a little something like

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0: Queen, 99.7 Classic Rock that rocks. 40-minute Classic Rock block, good to go. Def Leppard, Warren Zevon in there, Pink Floyd. Three Doors Down, kicking it off next.
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7: 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Case in point, Friday morning, we realized that Michael Jackson never stepped into a recording studio with Rob Halford and the rest of the guys from Judas Priest. But if he had, before his passing, obviously, got a feeling what would have come out of that session would have sounded a little something.

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Guns N' Roses 99.7 Classic Rock with a foreplay coming up. George Thorogood, Van Halen, Zepp, Thin Lizzy right in here too. And don't forget the Blasey Show is still rocking, but you ride home every afternoon, 3 to 6. Same music.

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Iris Rockers, Thin Lizzy, 99.7, Classic Rock that rocks. Police on the way, Aerosmith, Journey up in a 40-minute Classic Rock block, Tesla pulling the top off, and Viking Dave ready to ride herd over all of it next.

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Yeah, school's out. You see all the Rugrats running around, and that's Alice Cooper. He hangs out here six nights a week, man. Monday through Saturday, 6 to 11. It's Alice's Attic, and taking you up into his attic, giving you one heck of a good show. It's right here on

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0: 99.7 Classic Rock, finishing up a 40-minute Classic Rock block. Pink Floyd, Welcome to the Machine. Last time I got to see them, 1988, Oakland Coliseum. It was, I believe, like April, and it was rainy. And I was from Sacramento, flew down there after work, got there, and it was raining in Oakland. And the coolest thing was, is there was a guy out there handing out hefty bags, big old like 50-gallon black plastic bags, because it was not raining in the Sacramento area. And all of a sudden you got to the Bay Area and it was raining. It was one of the most epic concerts that I ever had, rocking out with a hefty Glad bag on, and I stayed dry. It was pretty cool. All right, we just finished up that 40-minute Classic Rock block. Don't forget, Monday through Saturday, 6 to 11, the one and only Alice Cooper's here for his nightly welcoming you to his attic from 6 to 11. Saturday nights, I get to follow him with my show called Denim and Leather, which is always an honor. All right, Soundgarden, Supertramp, and those bad boys from the Sunset Strip are going to be really sweet coming up next for three in a row.
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Case in point, Friday morning we realized that Michael Jackson never stepped into a recording studio with Rob Halford and the rest of the guys from Judas Priest. But if he had, before his passing, obviously, got a feeling what would have come out of that session would have sounded a little something like

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0: Rock and Roll Hall of Famers, Soundgarden, Black Hole Sun, finishing up three in a row here on your Saturday afternoon. Also had Supertramp in there and Home Sweet Home from the Bad Boys at the Sunset Strip that have started their summer tour, along with Extreme and Sacramento's very own Tesla. Yeah, and Tesla's got some new music. Actually, it's a new single, but then they've got some covers that they're doing on this new LP. I'll be playing that next week on Denim and Leather, but this week on Denim and Leather, where you can rock harder and longer with me. I'm your host, Viking Dave, taking you on a two-hour journey every Saturday night at 11 p.m. after Alice's Attic, Sunday nights at 8 p.m. For just one heck of a good time. Now, this week, we are tipping our hat and remembering Ozzy Osbourne, who passed away a year ago this last Wednesday, and we'll be looking into Ozzy's career. We're gonna tap into some Black Sabbath and definitely a lot of solo stuff. Remember, he was solo from 1980, which is when Blizzard of Oz was released in Europe, 81 here, and his last LP was made in 2022. So Ozzy has quite a bit of solo material, and we'll be checking that out tonight and tomorrow night on Denim and Leather. In fact, I got a 40-minute classic rock block that's going to have the Prince of Darkness coming up to start it off next.
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Yeah, Flying High with Ozzy, starting a 40-minute classic rock block, and I promise you, that song is not on the show. 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

yeah, from the REO Speedwagon LP High Infidelity, Taken on the Run, as we're cruising through a 40-minute classic rock block. We've hit the 3 o'clock hour on your Saturday afternoon. And don't forget that workdays are better with Jonas. 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Jonas, awesome. So check her out here on 99.7 Classic Rock. Some Foreigners coming your way, but right now it's Don Henley, the Boys of Summer, 99.7 Classic Rock. I'm Viking Dave.

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Double Vision, Foreigner. We're rolling through a 40-minute classic rock block here on your Saturday afternoon. I've got some Metallica coming your way, but right now, Van Halen, Beautiful Girls. Some bad news for Diamond Dave. I'll tell you after Metallica, but right now, turn it up.

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0: Metallica, The Unforgiven, concluding a 40-minute classic rock block here on your Saturday afternoon. I had said something about Van Halen. Well, Diamond Dave has been out on a summer tour, and all of a sudden, abruptly on Thursday, canceled the entire tour. There is one date that they're showing for Sturgis in August, but there's no statement, no anything. The Red Rocker, Sammy Hagar, did a video message saying he didn't know what was going on. He was hoping that, you know, he was healthy. But what was cool about it is Sammy invited Dave to come and hang out with Michael and the guys during the residency happening later this year to either MC it or come out and do a couple of songs. And if you know, Dave and Sammy both did a tour together. It was like the Stick It tour, giving the middle finger to Eddie as they were both having issues with the Van Halen brothers. But hope everything is okay with Diamond Dave. I know on my social media at Viking Dave Shows, I posted about it yesterday. We just hope the best. There is speculation that it could just be low ticket sales. And I can see that if we're seeing concerts get canceled left and right throughout the United States. So if you like that kind of music, check out Denim and Leather. I know it's going to make you very, very happy because it is Van Halen. It's Metallica. It's Judas Priest, Iron Maiden. Every Saturday night, 11 p.m., Sunday nights at 8 p.m., I've got some AC/DC, Hendrix, Bon Jovi. And we're going to be doing the Mighty Led Zeppelin to start off four in a row. But first, let's see what's going on with the weather.
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0: 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But if he had, before his passing, obviously, got a feeling what would have come out of that session would have sounded a little something.

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0: Easy, Dirty Deeds, Done Dirt Cheat, finishing up four in a row. Hendrix, Bon Jovi, and it started off with Trample Underfoot from the Mighty Led Zeppelin. Don't forget to wake up every morning and get energized with the Morning Rush with Mike Pesto. He's got you from 6 o'clock in the morning all the way up until 10 o'clock. And at 7:10, he's going to give you that Rise to Rock anthem. That's right. It's Morning Rush with Mike Pesto, Monday through Friday, right here on 99.7 Classic Rock. I've got Blonde, Bowie, Pink Floyd, Kansas, Aerosmith, and the one and only Ozzy to start off a 40-minute classic rock block next.
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8: 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Case in point, Friday morning, we realized that Michael Jackson never stepped into a recording studio with Rob Halford and the rest of the guys from Judas Priest. But if he had, before his passing, obviously, got a feeling what would have come out of that session would have sounded a little something like...

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this whole thing going on about Tory. Mick wants to do it. Ronnie wants to do it. Keith is like, I say residency. Do it. Who knows? Right now, miss you, 99.7 Classic Rock. I'm Viking Dave.

You Ain't Seen Nothing Yet, Bachman Turner Overdrive, and talk about You Ain't Seen Nothing Yet. Check out your classic rock ride homes with The Blazy Show Monday through Friday, starting at 3 o'clock. He's got you from 3 to 6. You know, it's the same Blazy, same fun stuff, just a new time. It's right here on 99.7 Classic Rock. Some Cheap Trick coming your way with some Police, but right now, Under Pressure, Queen, David Bowie. It's awesome.

0: 99.7 Classic Rock, putting to sleep a 40-minute classic rock block with the Dream Police from Cheap Trick, the fourth studio LP title track released in 1979, an all-white album cover. I remember that coming out. And me and my buddy back in the day, we would open up the bedroom window, and it would be dark outside, and that was our crowd. And we would rock out to different albums, but we definitely did some Cheap Trick, Live Budokan, and then Dream Police. A little bit of me being a fantasy rock star. Talk about rock stars. Hey, and talk about the Dream Police. He may challenge your Dream Police, but Alice Cooper's here every Monday through Saturday, starting at 6 p.m., taking you up into his attic and letting you have a good time, seeing his sarcasm, his music knowledge, and just all around great show. It's Alice's Attic, and it's right here on 99.7 Classic Rock, Monday through Saturday, 6 to 11. Guns N' Roses, how about some Journey and a guy with a snarl that's got a kind of rebel yell coming your way for three in a row next.
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Journey was in there, and it all started off with the rebel yell from the man who will be inducted into the Rock and Roll Hall of Fame later this year, Mr. Billy Idol. 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